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Respond to sick person. 224D. At 641, Bevel Drive. Cross streets are between Albany Drive and Bevel Drive.

0: 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Cross streets are between S. Locust Street and South A Street.
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1: 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I copy you now.

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0: Airport and 12th Street, 6 Tom Tom Victor, 780.
1: Airport and 12. 18 is clear, expired 10-18-25 on a 2012 Honda Accord arrived at Stockton. So, pending master file at Stockton.

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1: 11, can you 940 with King 18 South Airport and 12? Code West.

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0: 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Further on that, we'll check 913A at 250 East Ingram, cross the Sutter SUT. RP called about the same subject, walking to RP's house and asking RP to 187 him. Firearm and kick him out. Male is now sitting on the porch. In unit channel 1.
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1: Can you shoot me at Fremont and Carlton, code 5 on the 2-12-5 suspect vehicle, please? 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
2: This is Ruby on the
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3: 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King Levy Tower.
1: 10-25, Hill, Union 7940, me into the freeway right here at Carlton and Fremont. Place going to be 4, X-ray 55454. It's on a GMC Sierra right now. It's cold plated.
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0: Can I also get a unit with UVS tonight for me, please?
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At Cross Town and 99, eastbound Woodstock.

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1: subject, you repeat it, Wendy. 30 and medic 17. For a vehicle accident involving a gold Camry and a white pickup, eastbound cross town west of the 99 transition.

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At 6539 North Pacific Avenue. Cross streets are between Douglas Road and West Benjamin Hope Drive.

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West Locust Street. Number D. Cross streets are between Unpleasant Avenue and Northley Avenue.

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2: We're at standing obstacle. 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Anybody down? Anything further?
1: Negative. We just had one report. I'll say AOR. Medic 43, copy. Forty three or AOR.

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0: 3023, 3 David 24, Pacific South, 15C, possible 910A, 643 North California, across the park. Oppie's daughter, Genesis Rodriguez, 14-year-old, just texted Oppie that she heard the back door open and someone is inside. Supposed to be home alone. Actually, is hiding in her room. Can still hear the subject.
2: Jack, copy. I'll head that way till 4:04.
0: 3743, Temple. Car 3708, 708.
1: Louis Code 3 from 8th and B Street until we get further.
0: 8th and B Street.

0: Bradford on Apostle 910A on 643 California. XJ is still hearing the subject, not expecting anyone to be there. Peace in San Jose. Also, is at the call location?
1: 22, you can fire me in 7 minutes.
0: Fire 22, 10-4.

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There are no sheds, pools, or animals in their backyard. Actually, I'm still hearing the floor creaking inside the house.

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1: 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Yeah, with 23, there's no apartment number. It's going to be a triplex.
0: Copy.

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2: 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The XJ's bedroom will be the upstairs unit, right across from the front door.
3: 3, there's a number combination on the door. Can you maybe ask for that?
2: The 23-10-4.

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2: Through 23, property landlord never gave the key combination.
0: Yeah, it's not.

0: This is Stu Pryor. Hey, Davis, this is Stu Pryor for that 415 over 955A, Arc 5505, Feather River Drive.
1: Temple. 3 with 23. Further on a phone 5C, attempted to call the daughter. Phone went to voicemail. 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RP believes the phone is turned off. And 3, RP also advised that the downstairs neighbor can give access to the back area.
2: Copy, we're making contact with you, resident.
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0: 23.
1: He still heard movement. If not, can they maybe run downstairs and let us in?
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2: 23, copy.
0: Spirit 23, RP also advised that she's en route to call location 25 minutes ETA in a white Honda Civic. No one else keys to call location.

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0: I'll start. 743, Baker 71. 6.
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2: Go for 643 North California.
4: Sam 43, I'm holding the front. I couldn't hear what they said. Did they make contact with the XJ?
2: Sam 43, 10-4. XJ is out of the residence and there's no one inside the residence.
4: Sam 43, copy.

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0: 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The 23, be advised that the RP is requesting 114 from the XJ.
1: Do we copy?

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1: 32.
0: 32, 415F, 2119, Green and Court, cross up Kimball Hill. RP's brother-in-law, Jeremy Pacreen. Closing the 415. Interfill.
2: Engine 2, respond to Animal Eye. 622A at 204 East Sonora Street. Cross streets are between S. Hunter Street and South San Joaquin Street.

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1: It's going to be a hit or run it.

This is Prescott, a copy of City 51 report 9 at Taken. I'm taking from Lake Beauty, Robin Hood, and El Dorado. Some ERPs, Black, Hyundai, Full Lofter, 8 William Boy Sam, 141, Vertical 3733, dispatch clear, 1906.

249, 346. Gardena 6 North, 415F, 302 on Elmwood, close of Gardena. Bree's husband just broke the window to the house, waiting for more info.

16 is an after 3021 at Elmwood. 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Thinks the was outside in the courtyard on the side of the house.

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0: 3045 CW, possible 901 BC, Fort Eastpak, California, and first. It's a recording advising the phone was involved in 901.
1: Copy that.
2: Maybe 45. Looks like some sort of a minor walker car in the middle of the street.
0: Okay.

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2: 325. 325. 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We're going to make contact with our primary vehicle being the phone is top.
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1: 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Discussion 2.
2: It is going to be 1 George, Tom Edward King, 19, Victor 51, Edward 1, 30994. GMC. So sorry, the Chevy pickup truck.
1: Car comes back clear, expired 8/31/15. It's cold plated, expired 7/31/21 to an all-in GMC out of Stockton, released out of Stockton.
2: Copy, and what's the plate that's supposed to be on that car?
1: 343-0042.
2: Copy, key memo, 4 x-ray, 554,
1: it's
2: cold-plated. 2. Time,

0: 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Cross streets are between Ann American Street and North Stanislaw Street.
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At 2155. West Cattleman Lane. Number 221. Cross streets are between S. Mills Avenue and Sylvan Way.

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1: 10-4, unit to fill.
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0: 2 David 62, 4 and 5 C, 937 type McDonald's, 2505 West Marsh Cross of Da Vinci. Repeat the advising 5 ago, 6 subjects from a 415 while on the line, all subjects dispersed, white male, white shirt, blue jeans, blood in a white truck, he was holding a knife.
1: Six.
0: When you copy the 4 and 5 that was near McDonald's?
1: Six copy.

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0: 52, making contact with the RP now. The male subject left his apartment number 7.
1: Three
0: David 326.
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1: 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Engine 11, respond to call. 304C, at East Swing A Road and current lane.

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1: Yes, yeah.
0: Yeah, I say he's serious. Take him as being extremely uncooperative and just throwing items. He doesn't want to speak to me.
1: Where?

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Cross streets are between S. Lincoln Street and South Harrison Street.

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2: 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So as soon as that gets done, we'll be able to come down.
1: Copy that. Clear 2.

0: 3 Adams, 50 George, Rudy Davis, 74. Three Adam 52, 3 Davis 74, 3 over 55. Yeah. 52 Officer Torres or 3 Davis 74 off.
1: Down 6297 for his way.
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LDI 21. At 433, Stanislaw Street. Cross streets are between Calavera Street and Oro Way.

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Distant of ours, Lakeview West, 3743 to copy. 211 arms, occurred a few ago near DD's discount, 4713 Quail Lake. Raising is his ex-girlfriend, April Ramos, armed with a pink handgun, unknown clothing, cigar piece phone and bag, laughing, walking towards Brown Valley Circle. 779, dispatch clear, 2025.

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0: 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We have the alarm company calling back in 10341 Everly Lane, advising there's a white SUV with a white male bald, black t-shirt, black pants, turn the doors at the construction site.
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0: Ryu TLRP, we're going to 937 over by the car wash. Okay, so we found him at the car wash next door to the cliff top.

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0: For the RP, he never actually saw him at 12:20. Nobody pointed at 12:20 at him.
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1: 3 Adam 52 or 3 David 74. 6.
0: 907, we're going to be out with our suspect at apartment 24.

0: 33 prior, Wednesday, unit to fill 943 involving 3 male Seaport East, 1901 South El Dorado, unit to fill 1. 349-10-4. It's going to be Hispanic male doll, black male doll, and no description on the third, the metal pipe. 29.
1: I copy.
0: 2.
1: You think you show me a route, please?
0: Endeavor. They're all now going to be at the corner of 5th and El Dorado, near the gas station.

out to 5th and Eldorado. We also have a 45F at 1901 South Eldorado. It's related. This RFP is advising it's going to be Colton, Hispanic, male, 40s, black hooded sweatshirt, black sweats, but 243er.

0: 33, it's Hermie code 4. 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
1: It's in El Dorado. 3729, 335, copy.
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0: 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Complaint of pain to her head. She's already unconscious.
1: Sure.
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0: Can you put us out on possible 901 at Hammer and Kelly? Let me just play it in a second.
1: Okay. Are we not involved?

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0: Green Avenue 74, can you memo and plate 7 William Victor King 166?
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0: 7-4-2.
1: Okay. Yankee 45-2.
0: Hey, sir. Would you be able to check the cameras at Hammer and Kelly about 10 minutes ago for a white minivan, and then should be involved with a silver Nissan sedan?
1: Right. 10-4. Can you stand by on 2?
0: Stand by on 2. Everybody's in possibly 15 minutes.

0: been working out.
1: Yankee 45 to that unit.
0: 24, go ahead.
1: The white van was going westbound and ran the red.
0: Thank you.
1: 45, 13.

Squad 9, respond to allergic reaction. 604C, at 1245, East Main Street, number 2. Cross streets are between S. Pilgrim Street and South Airport Way.

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Cross streets are between W. Sonora Street and West Church Street.

0: requesting for engine 2-6621 C Charles for a fire alarm at the family shelter, 411 South Harrison, between Sonora and Church.
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0: 677-394, John 3.
1: Sapphire. It's clear expired 930-25 to 2000 GMT on a Fox 10.

0: These are cell cars of 4 and 5 Lakeview West in the area of March Lane and Quail Lakes. A 647 type is approaching vehicles in 594ing them. Will be a Hispanic male in his 30s wearing a brown shirt and blue jeans. Any unit, 1001.
1: See, we're down the street.
0: Over. Hey,

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0: I did 5304 and 5, Elliot Patel. That's of Burlington, 3702 East Tamar Lane. A black male in his 30s wearing all black is causing a 4 and 5 and breaking items in the store.

0: doing every 62.
1: We have one detained. Is RP still in the CVS parking lot?
0: They affirm it. They said they would be waiting in the parking lot in a white Toyota RAV4.
1: Okay.

0: 10:29. I can go from top.
1: Yeah. 1155 is en route. 3729 and 1King 16, copy.
0: 3729, I copy.

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1: 27.
0: 926 is going to be 843 North Airport.
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3: 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It's going to cover the southeast motion.
4: Engine 11, respond to outdoor fire, 310E, at 5101, Strawberry Way, cross streets are between end and Hydrangea Drive.

0: 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Cross streets are between Oakmont Drive and Brentwood Drive.
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0: 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We have a rolling VRO. Unde aveți exprimat? We'll be like the west. RP will be in a gray Hyundai Sonata following her sister, Tanya Martinez, who is in a white Volkswagen. Sister is being followed by a Roberto Terrazas in a black Chevy Silverado. Male is trying to cut off her sister. They're heading southbound Eldo.

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0: 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Can you advise the railroad company to stop the trains?
1: 4.

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0: Hey, firm, it's at 2153.
2: 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Cross streets are between W. Douglas Road and Polk Way.
1: Copy, I think I have it. Northbound Eldo approaching El Campo. I'm going to try and catch up, get the plan.

0: 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We're northbound Eldo at Lincoln.
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0: 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I think there was a second body in the car as well.
1: 10-4, unit. 10-4, we'll be at Eldo and Lincoln.
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0: Big Boy and March, 10-4. Day 47, it comes back clear current to an 06 Ford on a Stockton. First new unit to fill is 1 David 25 and route 4 and 5 involving 5 or more subjects parked north 1258 25. Re-airing for a fill for 1 David 53 and route 204 and 5 CW in the area of 126 East Jamestown, Channel 1.
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to the special car, the 953 possible 502 Lakeview East in the area of Pacific and Benjamin Holt will be a gold or tan Chevy with the driver passed out of the wheel. Any unit, Channel 1?

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0: Can you get 1-55 on 2, please?
1: Sixty-five.
2: 16
1: over
2: 2.
0: 10-4. Yeah. Just confirming that the male you guys have detained is Roberto.
2: Hey, fam.
0: Copy. He's good to go. 800, you get, if you don't mind bringing him down here, because we still got to get statements from a couple people down there.
2: 10-4, I think Rion's popping in right now.
0: If you guys just don't mind transporting them to the PD, we'll run them out. That's what we'll be here.
2: Jeff, I'll let him know. Question.
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1: 1-0-33. 33. Can you try a temporary flight Edward dated 4-8 Lincoln Tuesday?
0: Ten four, it comes back clear current on 09 Honda. I'm a stalker.

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1: 10-4, copy Fremont and Sierra Nevada. Plate goes back there current to a 2019 Dodge on a Stockton.

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At 4083. Last view circle. Cross streets are between Eagle Court and Hawk Court.

0: Rendezvous 47935.
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0: Wilson and Minor on 9, William, Yellow, Robert, 571.
1: Central, copy Wilson and Minor. Pretty soon, it comes back clear current to a 2019 Mercedes down at San Ramon. Clear on call back to the voicemail.

0: 47. We're going to be in pursuit of the vehicle.
1: Okay, single 900, Roland David 47, Wilson and Minor.
0: 47, we're southbound Sierra Nevada from Lindsay. Wants to be traffic. Speeds are 55. Vehicles are yielding.
1: Okay.
0: 47, we're going eastbound Minor from Wilson. Actually, southbound Wilson Minor. Speeds are 40. Traffic yielding.
1: 10-4 southbound Wilson for Minor.
0: 47, we have SR unit with us. We're going to be continuing southbound Wilson, passing Market. Speeds are 76. No traffic. 47, can you advise CHP? We're going to be going on the cross down, westbound.
1: 10-4.
0: 7, speeds are 55. We're approaching the Stanislaus exit.
2: Traffic 49, are you also en route?
0: No traffic.
3: WC1, cancel.
0: 47, copy, terminating. Vehicle's going westbound. SO's continuing.

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1: I do have a black machine light van. No windows.
0: Perfect.
2: Progresso, they just exited that charter.
0: 1-55, repeat your traffic.
2: 55, 93.
0: 10-4.

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Repeating for Squad 9, Medic 43, District 724, B-Boy, 38-year-old female, ALOC, vomiting and weakness. 2345 Scribner, between Julian and Tim. .243 RP and as she was following him to get her belongings back, he pulled out a knife on her. 1755 Buchanan Coffee is going to be call history 881-881 in unit channel 1.

Engine 5. Respond to vehicle accident. 805D. At 4967. Mancy Road. Cross streets are between William Lost Boulevard and West French Camp Road.

Repeating question 5, BLS 21, District 805D David, for an automatic crash notification, no contact with anyone, it's a Mercedes-Benz in the area 4967 Manthe between William Moss and French Camp Road.

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1: 47.
0: 47, just for an update for CHP, and then in a foot belt southbound I-5 towards Matthews. It's been a smell shorter, wearing a sweater and a cookies backpack.

Engine 3. Respond to chest pain. 706A. At 1812, East Anderson Street. Cross streets are between Beagle Isle and South A Street.

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3: 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Cross streets are between Beagle Alley and South A Street.

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Engine 2, respond to laceration. 621C, at 545 W Sonora Street. Cross streets are between S. Lincoln Street and South Harrison Street.

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LTR 13A. At 1701 S. Mills Avenue, number 22. Cross streets are between Sand Creek Drive and Lakeshore Drive.

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1: Medic 21, District 621, C. Charles, 36-year-old male, vomiting blood at St. Mary's Dining Hall, 545 West Sonora, between Lincoln and Harrison, patients in recuperative care. 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

0: 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Cross streets are between Spur Line and East West Street.
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0: 3. I tried to call back, but I got a disconnected cell message.
1: 33, I copy. There's no answer at the door. We'll code 4.
0: 10-4, copy code 4, 811 East Clay.

0: Is that still on David 53? And one Adam 55?
1: Please.
0: 415 Valley Oak South at the Riverbank Condos, 4433 Continental Way, number 604. RP advised she heard a gray, possibly a Honda or Toyota, being in the complex, then a white Hispanic female wearing a light-colored shirt and a Hispanic male. Tony's wearing a red hat and a black shirt, got out of the vehicle, and we're in a 415. The ex is currently sitting on the ground near the vehicle.

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1: Delta Knight. It's clear current to an 01 Lexus. Has a release on a Velcro.

0: 1 out of 35.
1: Confirming the apartment 604 is just the RPs. It's not related to the X.
0: Confirm.
1: Okay, thank you.

0: 1 David 27, it was voicemail.
1: One more call back to that number.
0: 10-4.

0: 1 Avenue Bucks.
1: Confirming the apartment 604 is just the RPs, it's not related to the X.
0: Confirm.
1: Okay, thank you.

1 out of 85. 55, can you call back to see if RP still has eyes or UTL support?

0: We'll do 25 prior to Duke. No,
1: 25-96.
0: And Jackson, it's 888 Union Williams, it is 373.
1: Across Wilson.
0: Jackson.
1: That plate's clearing current 2024, that was Stockton. On Adam 55, on callback to the RP, she advised she still sees the vehicle out there, but does not see the exit anymore, and the male went into an apartment building that's diagonal from her window.
2: Copy, thank you. It's code 4, where are you, Teal?
1: 4, code 4 for 4433 Continental Way.

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0: Juan David, 43. 1122 North Monroe, across with Magnolia. On PS5, the city needed PD, and there was someone there that they wanted to have removed, but was uncooperative with the 926. Voicemail on several callbacks.
2: Wait, so we'll be clearing shortly, and we'll be out to 43.
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0: 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Advised you want your girlfriend removed from the call location and then disconnected again.
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1: 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It's been open loud with a loud 415.

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1: 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I'm getting no answer at the door.

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LDR 17. At 1841, Columbard Circle. Cross streets are between Caravane Court and Marsala Court.

Repeating for engine 2033, medic 33, district, R. Robert 17. 40-year-old female, difficulty breathing, 1841 Columbard Circle, between Cardman and Marsala.

Top 3. Respond to Trogan. 701A. At 529 West 4th Street. Cross streets are between F. Harrison Street and South Turnpike E. F. R. Road.

Repeating for a check 3, medic 36, district 701 Adam, 14-year-old male, abnormal breathing, partial obstruction, 529 West 4th, between Harrison and Turnpike.

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0: One David 77, I copy you and route to the 415D Bear Creek West at 9305 Thornton Avenue. Will be the Captain's Anchor Bar. RP is 922 and it's advising she feels threatened.
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Cross streets are between Hillcrest Avenue and Valdisle Drive.

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0: another 415CW at the Motel 6, 6717 Plymouth Road. RP advised they could either be in the parking lot or in room 122.
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0: Trainage 11, drove by the location and looked down the street, but we don't see any fire. If we should have anything further, we're going to be AOR.
1: Trainage 11, we just had one report.

0: Chris, can you get a total of 27 around 29-12 Pascal, 3332 Zamora? ARP is on the town watching via live video and sees a male in the backyard, possibly trying to break in. And he has special showing.
1: 47 row.
0: Perfect.

Looking at the map is Amora. 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For the map, it should be 3338, Amora. Only description we have is an unerased male, short hair in the front, long hair in the back, teenager or 20s. Yeah, something in his hand that's making flashing lights.

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Respond to chest pain. 602F. 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
1: Copy refusal. 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
0: Negative.
1: 4. Where do you want?
0: 7-4.

0: Mr. 27.
1: My name is 27.
0: Starting numbers for 3338.
1: That is negative.

0: 27
1: is confirming the RP has no longer has a visual of the subject in her backyard at 3332.
0: That is Ephraim.
1: I copy. We're unable to access that backyard. We'll be 909.

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Dispatch to George 22. Dispatch to any event unit still on the air.

0: Yes, if you want.
1: Where are you, TLRP? Where's the 4?
0: Yeah, 4254, 6717, Plymouth Road.

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Respond to chest pain. 602C. At 401 East Flora Street. Cross streets are between N. Sutter Street and North California Street.

0: 对，好的。
1: Mm-hmm.
0: Yes, and can you try to see if I can advise that this is your brother on the front porch?
1: Repeating first call, 9 Medic 24, District 602, C. Charles, 55-year-old male, chest pain, abdominal pain, 401 East Flora, between Sutter and California.

0: 27.
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1: 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Faith and Union, on 9, Sam, William, Sam, 294.
0: Union. Your police turning clear current 242 Mercedes, can we have a Falcon?
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1: 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Commissioner.

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Respond to allergic reaction. 229B. At a 3473W Hammer Lane, number 337. Cross streets are between Interstate 5 off-ramp Hammer and Mariners Drive.

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0: Martin Elgo on 9, boy Tom Henry 471.
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0: 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Being advised a gray SUV into a fire hydrant.
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At 900 N Church Street. Number 102B. Cross streets are between Eureka Avenue and West Turner Road.

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District IIDA 19 for a 91-year-old female, fall with a head injury. Arbor Nursing and Rehab, 900 North Church, between Eureka and Turner, room 102, B-Boy.

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Cross streets are between Elm and Al Drive and Spur Line.

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LVP 22. At 1100, South Cherokee Lane, number 29. Cross streets are between Poplar Street and East Cattleman Lane.

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0: Can you check an open hydrant reported to us by PD? West Lane and Enterprise possibly sheared off.
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1: this is copy call history 4141. It's going to be a 962, possible 273 type.
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At 531 South Silver Street. Cross streets are between E Main Street and East Scotts Avenue.

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0: 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It's now showing the area of center and Weber. I want fire.
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0: 43, 19 in the area of Hunter, Magnolia. 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

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At 352 East Walnut Street. Cross streets are between S. Washington Street and South Central Avenue.

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0: 1 David 53, a 4 and 5 City Valley Oaks South at 4832 Greensboro Way. RP is hearing people outside in 415 and car door slamming.

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0: 415 Bear Creek West with a budget in 3473 West Hammer Lane, number 339. There is a verbal 415 going on.

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Cross streets are between Capistrano Avenue and Zalgo Avenue.

Engine 2, respond to ALOC, 602G, at 242E Main Street. Cross streets are between S. Hunter Street and South San Joaquin Street.

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Respond to dumpster fire. 302A. At 7528 Pacific Avenue. Cross streets are between Eden Avenue and Private Road.

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At 6213, Hector Way. 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
0: A number 2 male, wearing all gray, carrying a blue blanket, walked up to me as I was entering the back lot asking if we could call an ambulance. He's walking up to the front of the police department.

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He has a call. Standby will check if they're en route. 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
0: Copy, two plays for me. First one's going to be for Union Zebra Nora 327, Lincoln Navigator. The second one is going to be 29489, Lincoln 4. Delta Star City Crew, we have a down light pole, or

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Respond to sick person. LDI 19. At 900 N Church Street, number 27A. Cross streets are between Eureka Avenue and West Turner Road.

Engine 2, respond to cardiac problem. 622A, at 448, South Center Street. Cross streets are between W. Sonora Street and West Church Street.

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1: Charles 1.
0: Charles 1, I don't know if the motor, not with this plate, it's the suspect hit and run vehicle remaining 4 Union Zebra Nora 327. It's a black Lincoln Navigator.

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1: 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Is it grass or other items?
0: An encampment under the bridge.
1: 10-4, is it controlled?
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0: 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That was for engine 3.
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0: To advise, the smoke has been increasing and is affecting traffic on the airport.
1: 10-4, fire has been advised.

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Number 125. Cross streets are between E. Hammer Lane and Knickerbocker Drive.

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0: 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The VIN's gonna be 1 George King Frank King 66857 John 178306.
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0: down. 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
0: Temperature, we can't cancel PG&E if they're in route, but we'll go get them started. Engine 7 near AOR, let us take the call.

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0: 21. So 3743 to copy, 969-1247 South Wilson, Crossus Jackson. 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
1: Could you have PG&E check the pool just south of Pyrenees on West Lane? Looks like maybe it might trip one of those, but no active sparking or anything.
0: Okay. Please start PG&E.
1: Check for him. We're going to be AOR.
0: I mean, PG&E is not needed.
1: Have PG&E check the power pole south of Pyrenees on West Lane. Looks like it might have tripped one of those breakers there.
0: South of Pyrenees on West Lane, copy.

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0: 1043 and 940 with code enforcement at 130 East Fremont Cross of El Dorado. To clear the building.
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Falkirk, Civic North, 903A, Harding and Waterloo. It's a couple of pit bulls that are running in the streets and chasing and biting at vehicles. 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
0: Repeat.
1: I'm still four for the other units.
0: 10-4, I copy code 4130 East Fremont. Units can be 909.
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Respond to fire alarm still. 401C. At 1108, West Marsh Lane. Cross streets are between Prachisi Lane and North Pershing Avenue.

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Respond to difficulty breathing. 650F. And at 731S Carville Avenue. Cross streets are between Yardell Avenue and East Meadow Drive.

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1: Okay.

Sergeant 12, Medic 14, District 650, at Frank, 60-year-old female, shortness of breath, at the parking lot of St. Edward's Catholic, 731 South Cardinal Cross of Ardell and Meadowood. Being outside of the parking lot wearing a black jacket, blue jeans with white tennis shoes, sitting on her walker.

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0: 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At 1040, West Kettleman Lane. Cross streets are between F Crescent Avenue and South Fairmont Avenue.
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0: 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At a 1610W Kettleman Lane. Cross streets are between Effham Lane and Lakeshore Drive.
1: Deputy Frontage 7, Medic 13, District 308 Adams, 7-year-old female, fall. At the gas station of Costco, 1616 East Hammer, crosses Montauban.

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0: 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Force confirming the route.
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0: It's a false alarm from cooking, or AOR. 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

Engine 2, respond to fire alarm still. 602G, at its 144 non-clock lane. 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

David 47, it comes from the receptionist panic alarm. There's prior were the burglary alarm from the door at 806.

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0: 41 and 47 of 415 at Civic South at 339 West Oak, Compartment Number 1, Cross of Monroe. Repeat an anonymous neighbor hearing the neighbors in a 415 inside of a call location slamming and yelling. Juvenile in the residence.

Engine 6, respond to stroke, 501A, at a 1178 Larry Heller Drive. 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

Repeating friends in 6, Medic 8, District 501, 8 Adams, 17-year-old female, first stroke, 1178, Larry Heller, Casa, Dave Brubeck.

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comes back clear, expired November 18, 2020 for a 2016 Dodge San Jose. Two day 55 confirming you have 8 Mary Charles Paul 615. That comes back to a clear current 2019 Chrysler out of Cockeysville.

0: 42-47. Sir? Sir, if they were knocking, you might get a response to the front door. Any room or prior?
1: 10-4-7-5.

0: 47, negative on permit prior for the apartment. There's another 415 call from yesterday, correction, 2 days ago, but it's another anonymous neighbor hearing the 415.
1: Is that copy? Yeah, I'm not at the front door. It's code 4.
0: Yeah, if I want to copy your code 4 at 339 West Oak Street, apartment number 1.
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Toyota 41901, blocking at Harding and Pershing Civic North. RPU is going to be in a black Ford Focus. The other party is going to be a black truck. The black truck is going to be in one that is blocking.

Engine 2, respond to fire alarm still. 602E, at a 222 N Eldorado Street. Cross streets on between Channel Street and East Minor Avenue.

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0: 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Can I get my call history number, please?
1: 74174.

0: 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Even with him break weight, Edwards Charles 3-0, Edwards 9-1.
1: 10-4, I copied your message, I was writing information now.
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0: Cottage 3-192, 192, 4940 with fire at 1221 Rosemary Lane, Unit 2, B as in Boy, Lakeview East. Fire is requesting PD code 2 for a 63-year-old female who is making that 13 comment and being aggressive in Unit Channel 1.
1: And show me around.
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Ninety two, 192, 940 with fire.

0: 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Just confirming we're still on this call. It's not populating on tablet command.
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Engine 2031. Respond to diabetic problem. LDL 17. At 200 South California Street, number 3. Cross streets are between W. Wallet Street and West Lodi Avenue.

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1: 47.
0: Both units in 933 Panic Civic North at 4149 North Center crosses down. It covers keypad panic. KDT called the premise and spoke with a subject who advised that he does not live there and also did not have proper code. Subject was possibly a landlord or owner.

0: 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It'll be a silver Ford SUV, no plates.
1: Yeah, 4 months, 1 Atchison.

0: South 918 near 126 East Vine, across of El Dorado. The suspect inside of a gray Toyota Camry yelling for help. Unit 101. What's that on 41?
1: All right, see you now.
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Repeating for ancient traumatic 3, District 650 H. Henry, 7-year-old, having a seizure. 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

Engine US, respond to ALOC, 226T, at a 4535 E Hammer Lane. 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

0: 55, that vehicle comes back clear, expired December 8, 2025 for a 2022 Chevy out of Stockton.
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1: Medicaid, you should be in the back parking lot of Carl's Jr. in a green van.
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3: 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Respond to overdose. Poisoning. 621E. At South Harrison Street and West Martin Luther King Boulevard.

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1: Devon, unit to field 901, blocking at Hammertown and West Lane, Valley Oaks South. The other party is going to be in Toyota Tacoma. Be advised, the party in a Tacoma is refusing to exchange info.
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0: You can start channel 2 for a couple flights. First one's going to be a blue Prius, 8 X-ray, Robert David 371. Second one's going to be a gray Toyota Tacoma, 6081, 4 Nora 2. I don't need to return, if you could just memo in the call. Thank you.
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3: 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At 1215 North Edison Street. Cross streets are between W.O. Street and West Vine Street.

0: And the subject calling the 415 will be a white male, approximately 5'9", 155 pounds, gray sweater, blue jeans. Supposed to be outside yelling and screaming.
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1: Engine 4, respond to fall, 302D, at 6808 Pacific Avenue. Cross streets are between Lincoln Center and West Lincoln Road.

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1: CDM 55 KMMO, California Custom Plate, Boy 827, Sam 1. CDM 55, that vehicle comes back clear, current for a 2019 Toyota out of stock. CDM 55, who's Aro? R will be Bernie Sanchez for 1023 in Newport, the call location. 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
0: Penny was asking if there needed possibly your location for a female that did climb out of a window but was on a dumpster now.
1: Yeah, they might as well send a unit out. 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
1: Yeah, we're good.
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1: Vehicle comes back clear current for a 2010 Volkswagen out of Rivera.
2: Sorry, did you get a 2029?
1: It'll be for Geraldo Rojas Sanchez. Adrian Geraldo Rojas Sanchez for 5430 Rosemead Boulevard, apartment number 29.

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1: Engine 4, Tom 4. Prior from your message. Show you in 45 en route for a 912 with fire at 48 South San Joaquin cross of Main in the area for unknown and advising of a 912 white female, older gray hair, shirt and capri leggings. She's trying to get in through the window of an abandoned building.

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0: Naval okay, copy, call is 3250, 250 for 914.
1: 43. Go ahead and show me, clear me from this call and put me on that.

0: 5563, phone 61. For the 949, it was going to be a green Highlander. Correction, gray van with no license plate. And I'll call back to the RP advising that the mail is now at San Gabriel and San Pablo going westbound in the gray van. Still no further information, still no plate.
1: I'm right now, not St. Joseph's. Copy, Tamara.
2: Six, we're going to.
3: Okay, so I'm here with the RP. There's nothing on damage, no crime. But they're currently following her, the guy. I advise them to stop following him. He's just in a gray van, no license plate.
2: What's her 96? Who they're still following?
3: They're in San Gabriel and San Pablo.
2: Copy that. You can't go further westbound because the street's dead end over there. Unless they went to Arroyo and they continued westbound into the El Camino area.
3: For the phone, but they're being uncooperative. So I advise them to just head back here. So I'll speak to them at the call location. If you just want to maybe 937, but there's no crime if you happen to see a van with no license plate.
2: Copy that. 6332.
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0: six drinking, show me out 2006. 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
3: Negative, I'm on my way there.

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Respond to outdoor fire. 402D. At 100W Robin Hood Drive. Cross streets are between Sherwood Way and Claremont Avenue. Top 2051. Respond to fire alarm still. LEU 20. At 282 Rocky Lane. Cross streets are between S. Stockton Street and Little Trench Parkway.

Repeating bridge along register 40 to Dothan David. Resident in the area reporting a small pile of debris on fire next to a tree in the middle of the park with no one around it. Sherwood Park, 100 West Robin Hood.

for being for Chair 2051 District, using Union 20, commercial fire alarm, 282 Rocky Lane, off of Round French Parkway, Zone 1, smoke detector, no answer to the premise.

0: Truck 2051, this is going to be at Pietro's. 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

0: Ender 9, respond to a known medical, 604C, at 1112 East Market Street. 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

0: Squad 9, Medic 3. We got an update from PDU. They had the wrong address. It's going to be 120 East Market. Squad 9, I'll show you AOR. Squad 9, copy.
1: I'll give you the update.
0: Medic 3, 10-4. Squad 9, copy.
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3: Engine 2, respond to a known medical, 602G, at 120 East Market Street. Cross streets are between S. El Dorado Street and Munquak Lane.
0: Medic 3, correct address, 120 East Market off El Dorado and Munquak near Maria's Cafe.
1: Thank you, Gabby. Thank you.
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0: 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Repeat that cross.
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1: 23, what is there? Traffic for me.
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1: 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He should be at 2410 Bellevue waiting for CPS.
0: 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Is that the border? And I'll try to call.

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0: 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Boy, Union, George, Lincoln, Edward, Robert, 2. 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
0: Brookside and Crown on 9, Sam, Queen, Adams, 604.
1: 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Comes back, clear current for 8024. Honda out of Stockton. Read that view, comes back clear current for 8025. Tesla.

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0: 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Hammer and Landmark on a 5, Robert 78302.
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0: 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The RP Vanessa rented the home on the 20th, and there's now movers trying to take everything out of the house. 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
1: 10-4 Federer, Moss Creek Circle. 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

0: 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Cross streets are between Cedar Ridge Drive and Grouse Run Drive.
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2: Adam 57, unit to Seal 912, 314 type at the Park Lane School, 8405 Thomas Chandler Drive, Valley Oak North. Okay, 647 type Hispanic male with gray hair wrapped in a blanket in front of the school. Staff has already asked subject to leave and he's refusing to leave. Any unit to fill?
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1: 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LVK 12. At 60. North Lower Sacramento FR Road. Cross streets are between Oxford Way and West Elm Street.
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0: 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Wilson, Sonora. 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
1: Make sure you copy. 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

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At 1905, North El Dorado Street, number 13. Cross streets are between E. Maple Street and East Wyandotte Street.

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57 units to fill 903A at Hammer and Train Tracks at Valley Oak North. Under the underpass, an Asian female, 30s, wearing all black clothing, running towards traffic in the westbound lanes. Female's also going to be pushing a bike.

0: 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Respond to sick person. 203D. At 2147. West Woman Avenue. Cross streets are between N Alpha Drive and Woman Avenue.
1: Three seven forty three.
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2: 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It's a female that disconnected when we called her back. She's advising their subjects fighting male with a gun. We're trying to get further through translation.
1: Okay. No. 3337, 337 for a 914.

0: Venus and Rapture Sikh temple. There's going to be a father involved, a Hispanic male, 37 to 40s, last seen wearing sweatpants, a 415 with another male, possibly Hispanic, in a black hoodie, blue jeans, and New Balance shoes. They're standing on the corner, surprising, no weapons seen, but it looks like he's reaching for something.
1: Fantastic, great. Copy your message at 1245.
0: Yeah.
1: That's a 2 on 31.
0: So far.

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0: he does enough to seek Temple for the description on the subject that was reaching for his waistband again. No guns seen. Hispanic male with a face mask, possibly wearing a cream or brown hat and a sweatshirt. Cornered a 415 with the RP's husband and son.
1: At Whistler Way in Hebron Circle.
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3: Hi, copy your message about priority for a 901A at Whistler and Hebron Circle, very quick, West. RP is going to be in a purple Toyota Scion. Advised that she was rear-ended by a dark gray Toyota. RP is applying medical for another party. Does have a juvenile that's complaining about head pain. Vehicles are not blocking. Any units to fill? 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

0: is about to seek temple. The RP is saying that her husband did see a gun, but the husband's now back inside.
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2: 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Respond to large vehicle fire. H-405S. Head interstate 5 and mark southbound no stop.

Springfield East Mission 10, Company 4, Battalion 2, District 405S, Sam. The school bus up smoking. The passerby from the northbound side, and this is going to be on southbound 5, just north of March.

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0: 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Everything's clear up to Hammer. We're going to work our way back southbound.
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1: 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The Walgreens at 660 West March Lane, 257, copy code 4, I'll show you now, 9. 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

0: The 9-2 engine 10. Everything's clear. We're taking the marsh lane from southbound all the way from Hammer. We haven't seen anything for ETL. 10-4 break. Control on the 9-2. 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
2: We're coming up on a school bus right now. We'll advise. Bounce out of March Lane.
1: Repeat the location again.
2: Southbound, south of March Lane.
1: Southbound, south of March Lane. Engine 10, 22 copy.
0: Engine copy. We'll head south of March Lane. We'll wait for an update. Okay.
3: 2255. If fire's en route, they could be 909. Driver here is advising that the J is 907.

0: dispatch to any unit 1644 Zeke Temple.
1: Not again.
2: Sam 69. Dispatch to 2 Sam 69. Any sergeant to copy 337, 337, front 914?
3: Sam 43, I'll copy it. 337?
2: Abram, calling 337. The RP is returning back a missed call that 2 Sam 69 made.
3: Copy, we'll leave it to him.
2: Studio 55. 9. It can be 909. It'll be a straight 901 inch. 10-4-3 Charlie, copy.

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0: 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At 4842, Kimball Hill Circle. Cross streets are between Kimball Hill Court and Petty Through Court.
1: 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A1.
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0: 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RP is calling back requesting a 914.
1: Definitely.

0: Another unit to fill with 2 Adam 23 for that 594 with a sledgehammer at Union Park, 600 South Union.
1: 21, I'm entering this one. I'll be not.
0: Before.

0: Special cards 911A, South Commerce at North Commerce. Hispanic male, just staff ERP. The guy's going to be on Lincoln, down the street from the 7-Eleven. Any units responsible? On the street 368.
1: Okay.
0: 1043, copy, call history 368 for 911A.
1: 1043, copy, show me around.
0: 10-4.
1: Prior. 45 prior.
0: Units en route. It's going to be a Hispanic male. He's bald with tattoos. Last thing, we're in a 49ers jacket. The RP is going to be standing inside the 7-Eleven.
2: So we'll go through from Second in California.
0: Second in California.

0: Copy, Kathy from California and Acacia.
1: California Acacia. Units en route to Commerce. The male sitting on a brick structure that says Captain Weber of Stockton by the blood bank. He was last seen with a knife in his hand.
2: Commerce Street and South Commerce Street.

It's about 9/11 a.m. The RP is going to be now by the Filipino Plaza. Mail did not follow him last day at that Captain Weber statue.

0: units en route to Commerce. The suspect just took his jacket off, last seen with a black bat and a black sweater, blue jeans.
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0: JJ 47, making our way back in our town now.
4: Control 1, S2, S1 is responding to that, that Eagle.
3: 10-4.
5: Down 43, is the victim still 7-11?
1: David 47, can you confirm where the victim is?
3: Copy. 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
4: Yes, I'm copy.
3: Three now.
0: Anything, copy.
3: That's fine.

0: Really good 20.
1: It's an extremity injury.
0: How does South Union?
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1: Talk 2051 and Battalion Chief. Respond to vehicle accident. LDI 18 at 900 North Pleasant Avenue. 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

Junction 2031, Direct 2051 between 2011, District IS 918. Vehicle accident, two vehicles involved along its side, one person trapped in a blue Buick. Also white Chevy involved. 900 North Pleasant off of Eureka.

0: 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We have two vehicles involved, one on its side. We'll be out checking.
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Cross streets are between S. Piermont Avenue and South Ham Lane.

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0: 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Respond to difficulty breathing. 409F. 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
0: Engine 4031, respond to difficulty breathing, LDK 18, at a 201 W Locust Street. Cross streets are between M Church Street and North Pleasant Avenue.

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Respond to difficulty breathing. LDK 18. At 201 W. Locust Street. Cross streets are between M Church Street and North Pleasant Avenue.

TDA 55, we're here at Costco. There's no way I can come down. Can we call back for a dozen or 2 seconds?

0: today at 55. RP is advising they're in a light gray to a charcoal gray Nissan Pathfinder right in front of the tire installation. Thanks all you pass by.
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0: 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LDN 20, at 356, East Lodi Avenue. Cross streets are between S. Washington Street and South Central Avenue.
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1: taking the run.
3: 2033. Engine 2033, copy. There you are.
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3: thank you. Clear to. Now for clear to. Respond to a known nanical, LDN 20, at 356 East Lodi Avenue. Cross streets are between S. Washington Street and South Central Avenue.

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2: 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The 1 medic 2, this is 703 Adam, 63 year old female, possible stroke, 1739 Cameo Drive across the crossbow.
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0: 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RP is calling back advising. 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
1: 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We're at 907, thank you. 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

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Respond to Sol. 602E. At 421 E Weber Avenue. Cross streets are between N. Sutter Street and North California Street.

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2: 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Cross streets are between N Sutter Street and North California Street.
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0: 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Respond to structure fire first alarm. LDL 23, at 177, Perry Street. Cross streets are between Evine Street and East Lodi Avenue.
1: Control engine 2 is canceled by the RA radar.
2: Engine 2 canceled, 10-4, check 2051, 10-4, out.
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2: Engine 3, respond to AOC, 602G, at 180 Weather Avenue. Cross streets are between El Dorado Street and North Hunter Street.
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Engine 15, truck 7, and battalion chief 2. Respond to structure fire second alarm. OEL 23, at 177, Perry Street. Cross streets are between Pine Street and East Lodi Avenue.

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Respond to fire alarm still. 147A, at 10637, Pleasant Valley Circle. Cross streets are between Pleasant...

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Engine 2. Respond to a known incident type. 622D. At 818, South 100th Street, number 8. Cross streets are between end and east west street.

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0: 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No response over the air.
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1: 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Heard of it.
2: 2025 Audi. It's going to be a rental.

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At 1133 East Park Street, number 9. Cross streets are between M Union Street and North Pilgrim Street.

0: Control 1 into 15-2, we've been released by the IC. We're going to head to Station 2 for coverage. 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

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Cross streets are between McNabb Street and A.G. Spanos Boulevard.

0: 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Traffic for 3, Davis 52. 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Through 906.
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0: Control 1, Battalion 51 is AOR. I'm going back to VREC.
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Quad 9, respond to stroke. 502E, at 3219, North Commerce Street. Cross streets are between W. Sonoma Avenue and West Alpine Avenue.

Grand 22. Thank you. Back to another dog bite. 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

0: 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I'll leave a call back.
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0: 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Respond to full arrest. 602D. At 625 Eel Street, number 133. Cross streets are between Ann American Street and North Stanislaus Street.
1: That's going 89. We're not in 4.
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0: David 44 and 42, you can be 909 for now. The party's separated.
1: 44, we copy. We'll be in route to 9-0.
0: 10-4. And 3 Sam 43, copy call history 478 for 972.
2: 3 Sam 43, copy 478.
0: David 42, shows around 44. 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

0: 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Enemy AOR from the incident. Enemy covering the city of Lodi. Battalion 15-1 can return to quarters.
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0: Control 1, engine 15-2 is going to stand down for the fire alarm. Engine 7-2 is going to handle radio Q station 2. Bye-bye. Control 1, 7-2 is down for the fire alarm. That's okay.
1: Again, I'm 62, 3 Davis, 62.
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2: I'm going to take it.
1: 10-4.

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0: to something else. 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
0: No, no, it's 52.
1: 10-4.
2: Special car for Civic South, a 960 that just occurred in the Proxima Tiffany 46 West Fremont of a 647 type removing boards. Any unit, gentlemen?

3, Adam 58. Here. Adam 1B, Murata, Holman and Murata, RP received a call from wife advising she was in 901 at the call location. Unable to verify if she's injured. No further information.

358, be advised, her 911 beat is now 901. Able to make contact with the wife, advising she has no injuries. She is advising the other party does not have insurance. The other party involved will be driving a white GMC pickup, license plate George 921, Robert 1. RP will be driving a white Toyota Sienna, license plate 7, Victor X-ray, Frank 474.

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1: Can you advise fire on 8 Mile east of Ham? There's going to be some tires on fire underneath the railroad track overpass. You can start fire this way.
0: 10-4 on 8 Mile east of Ham.

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1: 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We're good.
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0: 2032, 2034, and 2051 on the scene. 2011 VAR, all units will be on one.
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1: Engine US, respond to outdoor fire. 152A, at 308, East 8 Mile Road. Cross streets are between M. Pearson Road and North Golfview Road.

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0: We're AOR from our fire. We're in the same area as that next fire engine 11 is going to. We don't see anything. It might have been one in the same.
1: I just got from Union Pacific and they said it's under one of the train bridges.
0: Or that's the fire we just put out. We'll be AOR. 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

Dispatch all cars, receiving a 9408 from 3 David 12, Officer Paniagi. 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
2: Engine 7, respond to difficulty breathing, 225E, at 7735, Rosewood Drive. Cross streets are between Meadow Avenue and West Camarillo and SFR Road.

0: 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Cross streets are between Cherokee Road and Sierra Lane.
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1: 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Four eight six zero. Thank you. 3 Adam 22, correction. 1 4 8 6 0.
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Cross streets are between Dumbarton Way and Strathaven Way.

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0: 3, David 66, read item 62. David 66 and 3, Adam 62, 415 at 230 West Ben Holt Drive, unit number 4. It's going to be a 415 between 5 black males and females. One description is going to be black male 30s, gray hat, black shirt, and black pants.
1: See it prior, show you around.
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0: Repeating for truck 4, medic 13, district 403, Given David, a Folly LLC, 94-year-old male, 2010 Venetian Drive off of Lido Circle. Justin Frank, difficulty breathing, 70-year-old female, Hammer Lane Village, 210 East Cyrus, apartment 69.
1: Route to the 415 at 230 West Ben Holt Drive, 4. It's going to be subject in a 415 with manager. 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
0: 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I'll check back with the patient.
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0: 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The male, possibly in a green shirt, waving a knife around, acting erratic, walking westbound Harding. Any unit, Channel 1, 3743, copy call history, 544.
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0: 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And unit 10-1. 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

303, we have a drone up. We can see that 912 guy. He's on the south side of Harding, walking west past the California Auction Building.

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0: 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The drone sees him south side of Harding by the California Auction Building.
2: He just dropped the bag. He's carrying a pilgrim and he's walking back eastbound South Sound Street.
0: Copy on the eastbound side of the street. Drop the bag.

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0: We're going to have him at gunpoint facing eastbound.
1: Facing eastbound at gunpoint.
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1: 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One.
0: Neither. 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